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0: 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It stinks to be caller 8.
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1: Good morning. It is a Monday, yes, but we're hoping to make it better for all of us here on the Jimbo and Cassio. Just after 5 o'clock, let's get the pregame show cranking, wanna?
2: All right, Jimbo, it is under 100 days until Halloween.
1: Wow.
2: They are calling this Summerween.
1: Summerween.
2: July 31st, apparently, is Summerween. It is the thick of summer. Halloween decorations have already started hitting some shelves.
1: Get out.
2: Oh, yeah. Oh, yeah.
1: It's early.
2: Well, Jimbo, if you would like to expand your Summerween viewing.
1: It's my Summerween viewing. Wow. Kids aren't even in school yet, and we're talking about Halloween. Good gosh.
2: I was about to make a joke. I've tickled myself.
1: What happened?
2: I got a list of movies. A list of movies, Jim. These are classic horror movies that are set during the summer.
1: Oh, well, wait.
2: Celebrate Summerween.
1: Friday the 13th.
2: Friday the 13th is on the list. 1980s, Friday the 13th. Yes, summer camp. Also, Texas Chainsaw Massacre's in the summer.
1: Sure.
2: It's hot.
1: Yeah, Texas.
2: Jaws, set in the summer.
1: Oh, yeah, 4th of July.
2: Hostel, did you ever watch it? You should check that out.
1: Hostel, I watched. I loved it.
2: Yes, great.
1: Thought it was fantastic.
2: Yep. There's an Italian horror flick from 1973 called Porto.
1: Yeah, I missed that one.
2: That sounds scary.
1: It does. I missed it.
2: This one, what about 1971's The Blood on Satan's Claw?
1: Wow.
2: What a serious title.
1: What an extreme title.
2: I've never even heard of it. There's a French horror flick from 1971 called Don't Deliver Us from Evil. There's a 1970s movie they've got called And Soon the Darkness.
1: Ooh.
2: That sounds intimidating.
1: Yeah.
2: 1954's The Creature from the Black Lagoon.
1: Oh, yeah.
2: How about that? And 1998 South Korean horror movie, Whispering Corridors.
1: Are you reading this, these, because we're supposed to see them since it's Summerween?
2: This is to increase your, expand your Summerween viewing. There's also Sleepaway Camp from 1983. I Know What You Did Last Summer in 1997. It, the new one, is from the summer.
1: Uh-huh.
2: And Midsommar, which is...
1: Oh, I like that one. That was a good one, too.
2: 2019. So there you go. Horror movies set in the summer to celebrate Summerween. And everybody knows the quickest way, if you like to expand your Summerween viewing...
1: Careful.
2: ...is...
1: Careful.
2: I can't. Just go to break.
1: Careful.
2: We're going to get fired.
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1: Stupid news out of California. Cassio, is there anything wrong with vodka and bacon for breakfast?
2: It probably means you're an alcoholic. Sounds fun, though.
1: 39-year-old Shanae Watkins was caught hiding at least 14 packages of Oscar Mayer thick-cut bacon and 6 handles of Tito's vodka in her bag. Now, you're not clear on what a handle is one of those bottles with a handle on it, which means it's a lot of booze.
2: One of those bottles that has a handle on it.
1: That's why we call them handle. What got you? Huh?
2: It just sounds funny. Just, you know, a handle is one of those bottles that has a handle on it.
1: Yeah.
2: I don't know.
1: A lot of booze in there. Shanae had no plans on paying for those.
2: Okay.
1: By the way, she went through the self-checkout line and bought a few packs of gum, but her debit card was rejected. Mm. The staff approached her, saw the bacon and the vodka, but then Shanae ran.
2: Oh.
1: Bolted right out of the store. That wasn't enough, though. 14 packages of thick-cut Oscar Mayer and 6 handles of Tito's was not enough for Shanae, so she drove to another store and tried to steal 5 more packages of bacon and 6 more bottles of vodka and 5 reusable shopping bags.
2: I respect that.
1: Those ones aren't like a dollar each, you know?
2: I respect. You still, you know, $300 worth of booze and pork, but I'm environmentally conscious. You know what I mean? I may be a criminal, but I'm not a monster.
1: I don't want your plastic bags. I'm going to be responsible and get these.
2: I may be a shoplifter, but I love the earth.
1: Shanae had no plans of paying for those either. But just in time, the store caught her on camera, of course.
2: Just as she was about to open the world's saddest bed and breakfast. Just that close.
1: The store manager called the police. Shanae eventually arrested and charged with petty theft and possession of stolen property. And she was booked into jail without her bacon and her vodka.
2: Well, that's what she needed to survive in jail. Bacon and vodka.
1: Yeah.
2: Bacon and vodka.
1: What a strange couple of items just to pick one day and go steal.
2: That's the waft of a Waffle House bachelorette party.
1: The saddest bed and breakfast ever.
2: What do you got? We got vodka and bacon. Deal with it or go back to bed.
1: Do you like yours crispy or do you like it kind of soft?
2: The vodka or the bacon?
1: The bacon.
2: Oh. You want it? I can put it in the fridge. That's about all we offer here.
1: And that is your stupid news out of California. Vodka and bacon.
2: Well, sadly, brunch is canceled, folks.
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1: Good morning. Let's make a Monday better, shall we? We've had a pregame show here. We've had a good time, but it's coming up on 6 o'clock, and now the party is over for the day. But we do have one last tidbit for you. The 545 flashback.
2: Oh, yeah. There he is, the Paint Rock Playboy himself, Luther Green, the Love Machine.
3: The preacher man says it's the end of time, and the Mississippi River, she's a gold dry.
2: Luther!
3: Yeah.
2: For one,
3: Why
2: are you spinning in a circle?
4: If you go downtown.
3: Go on, take a shot of this, and you'll see why.
2: Well,
3: get you some of that right there.
2: Well, by the way, is this canned moonshine?
3: Yeah.
2: I just crank it like a can, like normal?
3: Yeah, Junior done brought it to us. Junior got us a canner.
2: A canner?
3: Yeah. I'm going to change the moonshine world. Put it in the damn can.
2: Oh, gosh.
3: How's that? You like that, don't you?
2: Well, the room's spinning in circles. I don't know about me.
3: I done told you.
2: What flavor is that?
3: That's grape fire escape.
2: What's that?
3: Yeah.
2: Easy for you to say. What's that again?
3: Grape fire escape. I call it that because if you spill in it, don't get no lighters near it.
2: Yeah. No, I can tell. It's just this side of fuel. Woo! Can gives it kind of a metal taste there.
3: Let me get me a little bit.
2: Oh.
3: Oh, yeah.
2: Well, your jar's empty. Woo! Jar's empty. Oh, no.
3: I done drank it on the way. It's about an hour from Paint Rock. Hey, y'all got army worms in your yard?
2: We do not.
3: If any of y'all got army worms in your yard, it might be because of me.
2: What do you mean?
3: Me and Junior ordered a truckload of damn army worms, feed the fish in the preserve lake.
2: What?
3: Some bitches got away from us.
2: Luther.
3: I did not know every damn army worm has 100 babies at a time.
2: Well, yeah, they multiply fast.
3: Old boy sold them to us, didn't tell us that.
2: What'd they get out? What'd you do with them?
3: They got out.
2: What were they in?
3: I think they got in people's trucks.
2: Really?
3: Yeah, live around the preserve over in the trailer park where I live.
2: People drove around and dropped them off, basically?
3: I believe so. We got one old boy drives to South Huntsville every day.

0: I think some bitch might have lit up South Huntsville.
1: Luther, that's a huge problem here in the Tennessee Valley.
0: Well, we done come up with a solution.
1: What's
0: that? If you can't beat them, join them. So we done opened Army Worm Outdoor Grill at the Preserve.
1: What's that?
0: Ruby's cooking up the thick ones all kind of ways down there.
1: They're cooking up army worms?
0: Yeah, Ruby's doing it. She got a good recipe. I'm going to tell you what. She got the best damn army worm shish kebab recipe you ever had in your damn life.
1: Army worm shish kebab.
0: That's right.
1: Wait a minute. Is that an army worm in the bottom of your mason jar?
0: Yeah.
1: Huh?
0: I put it in there just like a tequila. You ever seen a worm in the tequila?
1: Wait.
0: I put an army worm in every jar of my shine.
1: There's not one in this can, is there?
0: Yeah.
1: What?
0: Yeah. Some bitch was live when I put him in there, too.
1: Live?
0: Yeah.
1: I don't think this is good.
0: You ever had a fried army worm?
1: No.
0: You won't go back, son.
1: To what? Non-fried army worms?
0: A grilled one's all right. They kind of, I got to be honest with you, when you put them on the grill, they blow up.
1: Blow up?
0: Yeah, they explode.
1: They explode?
0: Yeah, you just end up eating army worm pieces. Hey, she's even cooking army worm legs.
1: What do you mean army worm legs?
0: Yeah, she'll pick each one of them little legs off, drop it in the fryer. Now, it takes a lot to fill you up, but it's damn good.
1: What are they, like the size of an eyelash?
0: Yeah.
1: Well, you're eating them?
0: That's what I mean. Takes a lot to fill you up.
1: I mean a lot.
0: Let me get out of here. I got some army worms to fry up. Y'all come to the Preserve this weekend.
1: Oh, God.
0: I'll see y'all.
1: See you, buddy. Rocket 95.1.
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1: I'm News 19 meteorologist Ben Smith. A hot and humid afternoon. We have an impact day with highs in the mid-90s. Heat index well into the triple digits for the afternoon. There will be a few widely scattered showers and thunderstorms through the afternoon. Overnight lows tonight will be in the mid-70s. Hot and humid again on Tuesday with highs in the mid to upper 90s. I'm News 19 meteorologist Ben Smith with your Weather Authority forecast.
2: Oh, say can you see? By the dawn's early light, what so proudly we hailed at the twilight's last gleaming, whose broad stripes

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1: New one from Marilyn Manson, sneaking out some new music.
0: Back again.
1: This is his new song, Exit Wound. Let us know what you think about it online at the Rocket 951. It is Cassio's Cut this morning on the Rocket.

0: Rocket 95.1, Jimbo and Cassio, and Marilyn Manson is Cassio's cut. That is Exit Wound at 6:15. Mern it.
1: Well, catchy riff there.
0: Yeah.
1: Let us know what you think about it.
0: Marilyn Manson is still whispering.
2: It's gotta be creepy for you. I want it to be as creepy as possible.
0: Fun time Saturday in Decatur.
1: We had a blast giving out all our Christmas ornaments and seeing everybody.
0: Heck yeah.
1: Had a blast. My favorite part of the day was seeing a dad trying to talk his teenage sons into recording a junior joke.
0: Oh.
1: And they were super too cool.

0: for that.
1: Oh, yeah, no. Dad, what are you doing? We're not.
0: One brother ratted out the other and said, well, he's the one with a bad attitude today. You should do it. And I went, well, they're looking at this as punishment. This is not what we want here.
1: It would have been fun. You boys could have had a good time.
0: He said, my brother has got a bad attitude. Yeah. Make him do it. And I went, oh, he looks at this as punishment.
1: My also favorite was the older one said, well, he's the one that sounds like a boy.
0: Yeah, he sounds like a junior.
1: That's his voice had changed and everything.
0: He goes, I'm a senior in high school.
1: Yeah.
0: Hey, and I thought about it. Nah. Not gonna, I mean, I say I don't want to, but it's exactly what I did. It's called into a radio show at 15.
1: Oh, sure. Hunt, me too.
0: But I also got his point. I was like, yeah. I even looked at you and went, let's don't make him do it.
1: No, we dropped it.
0: Because we'll be not the cool guys then.
1: We dropped the requirement. And it would have been an awful junior joke. They would not have had fun doing it.
0: No, not at least been interested in it.
1: Head back into the school season.
0: We had a blast.
1: Yeah, and that was fun.
0: Kids there, and somebody brought a kitten.
1: Had a little baby kitten.
0: Yeah.
1: About 4 weeks old.
0: Yeah.
1: Didn't notice the cat at first. Just noticed the two kids.
0: Monkey and turtle.
1: Monkey and turtle and the two sisters.
0: Yeah.
1: And then all of a sudden one of them goes, well, we just got him. I was like, wait, what? I didn't even see that at first. I didn't even see it. It was a tiny little four-week-old kitten on her shoulder that I didn't even notice at first. How do you not?
0: I don't know.
1: Notice that. I didn't notice it, though, until she pointed it out. Then I noticed how it was crawling all over her.
0: Well, it's a kitten.
1: Yeah.
0: That's what they love to do.
1: Get up high.
0: It's crawl.
1: They want to be on the highest spot. Well, I forgot about cats.
0: They want to dig their claws into everything.
1: I want to make biscuits on stuff.
0: To lock in.
1: Making biscuits, and I want to be up high as possible. So, yeah, good time. Thanks, everybody, for coming by and swinging by and also getting some of those Christmas ornaments. We had Luther Green shot glasses and Pat Patrick Christmas ornaments, Christmas balls for the tree in the middle of summer.
0: Going like hotcakes.
1: Heck yeah.
0: People were pulling up right when we were loading up, just going, I know y'all are leaving. Please just let me if you got any more left.
1: Yeah.
0: I'm like, you're lucky for you. We got a couple left.
1: We appreciate y'all.
0: So we had a blast, absolute blast. Now we got a big week ahead of us. We are here on a Monday. Hey, is it back dark again when we leave, or is that just because it rained?
1: It's just raining.
0: Because it was pitch black.
1: Yeah.
0: And yeah. I went, wait a minute, I enjoyed coming here in the daylight.
1: I think it's just overcast. Now, it's turning into fall. We're getting to fall pretty quickly. It's going to be August here in a minute.
0: And it just starts gradually going. I mean, I know how the seasons work, but you just forget, and then you go.
1: Yeah.
0: Because it gives us just a glimmer of a normal life if it's just a hint daylight when we're going.
1: Yeah.
0: When it's pitch black like today, you go, why are we going to work this early?
1: Right. And am I late? What time is it?
0: Oh, I was a lot of double checking.
1: Yeah.
0: A lot of double checking.
1: Same.
0: Went, did I fall asleep? Did I fall back asleep? What happened? What are we doing?
1: <I don't
0: know>. Did I take too long in the shower? What are we doing?
1: Make More Memories Fest. Little pop punk at the Sand Mountain Amphitheater, August 1st. We've got those tickets. August 1st is right around the corner. It's just the 20th. It's this Saturday.
0: Weekend. Yeah, this Saturday.
1: Wow.
0: Huh?
1: Incredible. So we can send you there. So listen up for your chance to win those tickets as well.
0: All right. So we'll have a big old week ahead, and we got a big old Monday ahead. We want to lean on you. We're going to jump back in and get the opposite side of a coin, Jimbo, that we got last week. You know, we had girl flexes.
1: Oh, that's right. That's right.
0: Things that instantly make a woman attractive, a flex that she can do.
1: Yeah.
0: We're going to flip the coin.
1: Are we doing dude flexes today?
0: Dude flexes.
1: Guy flexes. What makes a guy attractive?
0: We'll get that posted up on social media shortly. We'll talk about that in the 7 o'clock hour. So we got a lot to do today. And we hope you interact with us all morning long. You know, it was fun seeing some of the Tap That Appers meet each other Saturday.
1: Oh, yeah.

0: It's fun. And even they go, hey, I recognize that name. I recognize that voice.
1: I've heard your voice before.
0: That's what we're doing. It's the family. It's the community that we've all created here at the Rocket. 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
1: Rock News brought to you by Metal Max. Cassio, the big news in Rock News. Everybody's posting and commenting on David Lee Roth's tour getting canceled. Lack of ticket sales. Canceled all of his tour dates except one. He personally, his camp, did not give the reason why, but the rumors are pretty prevalent of low to no ticket sales. And over the weekend, he received a surprise olive branch from his longtime rival, Sammy Hagar, one of the nicest guys in the business.
2: Sammy!
1: Here's what Sammy had to say. I've always said Sammy's one of the nice guys in the business, and I know some of you didn't like the Van Hagar business. I liked it. I enjoyed Sammy Hagar as the lead singer of Van Halen. And here's Sammy reaching out to David Lee Roth.
3: About your tour getting canceled, and I want to say from the bottom of my heart, I'm sorry. I hope you're well. Mike and I love the fact that you've been out there doing it, supporting what we did in this band to keep this music alive. When you're ready to carry on, Mike and I support you. Come to Vegas for the residency in September. Come on, join us. Sing a couple songs, MC the damn show. Come out and just do what you do, which is pretty damn entertaining. Anyway, hope you're well. I really do. God bless, brother.
1: Sammy Hagar, I truly believe Sammy means that from the heart. I do.
2: Yes. He also probably means it to go ahead and sell the rest of those tickets.
1: Oh, sure.
2: I mean, he's not hurting. I'm just saying.
1: That'll sell a few tickets.
2: That's what I'm saying.
1: To know that David Lee. Some of you old farts might have gone to Nashville to the amphitheater. I forget the name of it. It's closed now. It's gone.
2: Is that Lakewood or something?
1: Lakewood. That was it. And we went to David Lee Roth and Sammy Hagar, where Sammy proceeded to blow David Lee Roth off the stage.
2: Well, David Lee Roth had a good voice, but not... I don't want to say not incredible, because at one time he was rocking it.
1: Well, he did rock it. His voice didn't last.
2: Yeah.
1: And his whole act didn't last. The jumping around and the kicking of the legs and the whole thing. Old guys can't do that stuff.
2: I was going to say, he's in the 70s.
1: Yeah. Old guys can't do that stuff. Sammy emphasized the importance of real music like Van Halen. It's so important that this music carry on. Those of us that still can go out and play should do it as long as they can. As of last night, David Lee Roth has not responded to Sammy's offer.

0: So. I mean, I dig it. I don't want a whole thing with David Lee Roth. Obviously, nobody does, or he would have sold tickets to
1: correct.
0: Tour. But
1: couple songs, though, might be fun.
0: I like the idea of him emceeing it.
1: That does sound fun. Popping out
0: to start it, doing some big spiel, bringing out Sammy. Sammy does some things.
1: I've already fast-forwarded in my head. Sammy, David taking it too far, and Sammy going, hey. Know your place, bud. I invited you, okay? Go have a seat. Let me do my thing. Me and Mike, you know, Mike Anthony from Van Halen is with Sammy.
0: It's hard to remember everything. I'm sure somebody, the Van Halen fanatics, will remember if I'm wrong, but I don't remember them fighting too much. You know, they were at the band at a different time.
1: Yeah, no, they weren't in it together, so yeah.
0: I think there probably was a friendly rivalry of,
1: sure,
0: you can't fill my shoes at one point, or, hey, we're doing better now, whatever the case may be. But so I don't think there's, hey, we got a, there's a burnt bridge we need to rebuild first.
1: Oh, yeah. So, well, what happened was Sammy would just quietly, without saying a word, blow David Lee Roth away.
0: I mean, he can still jam. He can still sing. So.
1: Yeah, oh, sure. So there's that. If you go to Vegas to see Sammy Hagar's residency in September, you could see David Lee Roth, although he has not responded to the offer yet. So we just don't know.
0: At least good on Sammy for offering.
1: We'll hear about it. I'm sure we'll hear about it if David says yes and the show goes on. And that is your rock news this morning on Rocket 95.1.
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2: I'm News 19 meteorologist Ben Smith. A hot and humid afternoon. We have an impact day with highs in the mid-90s. Heat index well into the triple digits for the afternoon. There will be a few widely scattered showers and thunderstorms through the afternoon. Overnight lows tonight will be in the mid-70s. Hot and humid again on Tuesday with highs in the mid to upper 90s. I'm News 19 meteorologist Ben Smith with your Weather Authority forecast.
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0: Rocket 95.1, Jimbo and Cassio, Saving Abel and Addicted. Good morning. Quarter till 7 o'clock on a Monday. Let's see. T minus 7, 8, 9 days until school.
1: Whoa. For Madison County, Huntsville.
0: Yeah.
1: How about we were talking about talked to somebody this weekend. They don't go back to the 15th.
0: I know. They're in the county somewhere. They got it made.
1: Jimbo, we talked last week about the most watched shows on Netflix in the past 4 years.
0: Right.
1: We always joke about how there's nothing to watch. I have nothing to watch.
0: We've reached the end of the internet. There is nothing else to do but paint some walls or
1: Me
0: something.
1: And you combined barely watched half of the top 20.
0: Yeah. No, I haven't.
1: Now we flip the coin, Jimbo, and it is the most watched movies on Netflix in the last 4 years. I feel like I'm going to do better on that.
0: I do watch a considerable amount, but I bet I'm not going to know.
1: Okay, you lost track last time. Get your paper out.
0: Yeah.
1: Last time you got your paper out and never counted.
0: Well, I got carried away.
1: All right. These are the top 20 most watched movies on Netflix in the last 4 years. I'm going to start with number 20 with 164 million views, Trolls.
0: Did not watch it.
1: I did not watch. I mean, I've heard of it. Didn't watch it. Despicable Me 2.
0: Nope.
1: I've seen Despicable Me 2. I don't think I watched it on Netflix.
0: All I saw was the first one.
1: Okay. The Union.
0: That's Minions, right?
1: Yeah.
0: Yeah, I saw the first one.
1: The Union, which is Mark Wahlberg.
0: Nope.
1: And Halle Berry. Completely missed it. And that sounds like a great cast.
0: I'm 0 for 3.
1: 0 for 3. 185 million views, Rebel Ridge.
0: 0 for 4.
1: Ex-Marine Terry Richmond.
0: Nope.
1: Okay. No, we're not doing good. Because I haven't either.
0: No, we haven't.
1: Paw Patrol, the movie. No.
0: Nope.
1: Number 15 with 190 million, Lift.
0: What is that? Is that like Up?
1: Kevin Hart.
0: No, definitely no.
1: He is it's a comedy.
0: Mm-mm.
1: He's trying to steal gold.
0: Nope.
1: I missed that one as well. Despicable Me 3.
0: Nope.
1: Missed that one as well. We're not.
0: I'm not doing very well.
1: Carry On, which is great. You should see that.
0: Carry On?
1: It is Taron Egerton, and he is a TSA agent.
0: Nope.
1: And Jason Bateman is the bad guy. You haven't seen that one?
0: No, still.
1: That's a good one.
0: Still none.
1: So I've seen number 13. We got to 13 so far. Top 12, 207 million views, Back in Action. That was the Jamie Foxx, Cameron Diaz.
0: Still no.
1: The Secret Life of Pets.
0: Still no.
1: Damsel.
0: No.
1: Damsel was, who's the girl that plays Millie Bobby Brown?
0: No, missed it.
1: She's, what?
0: I only saw her.
1: They got to fight a dragon?
0: Only saw her in Stranger Things.
1: You've never seen Enola Holmes?
0: What is it?
1: Enola Holmes?
0: No.
1: She's Sherlock's sister?
0: Mm-mm.
1: There's three of those. You got to watch those. All right, I've seen Damsel. Shrek, I've seen, but not on Netflix.
0: Same.
1: I guess it counts. Does it count?
0: I mean,
1: we didn't watch it in the last 4 years. It doesn't count.
0: No, then I haven't.
1: That's what we're doing.
0: Nothing.
1: Leave the World Behind. We're in the top 10. That's number 8. Leave the World Behind. I think you watched that. End of the World movie?
0: Nope.
1: With Julia Roberts, Ethan Hawke.
0: Oh, I tried. I remember that. I tried to, and I faded. It was just a money grab for those people, so it wasn't a real movie.
1: So you bailed? Are you giving yourself credit for it?
0: No.
1: Number 7, Dr. Seuss, The Grinch. I did not watch it. I've seen it, but not on Netflix.
0: Is that The Grinch?
1: Yeah.
0: Like The Grinch Stole Christmas?
1: I believe.
0: The original?
1: This is the one from 2018, animated.
0: Jim Carrey?
1: No, Benedict Cumberbatch is the voice.
0: Didn't see it.
1: It's completely animated.

0: No, I just have the OG Grinch.
1: Sing is an animated movie.
0: Nope.
1: Leo is number five with 240 million viewers.
0: No, I don't know that one either. Man, what am I watching? What am I doing on these pay services?
1: Number four, most watched in the last 4 years on Netflix, Minions with 244 million.
0: Nope.
1: Number three, The Boss Baby.
0: Nope.
1: Animated. Number two, Super Mario Brothers, the movie.
0: Nope.
1: Did you watch Super Mario Brothers? Chris Pratt, the new one? Jack Black? Peaches.
0: Oh, yeah. Yeah, I did watch that one. I watched one. How about
1: Nicely
0: that?
1: Done. Finally, you've watched the number two. By the way, think about this jump I'm about to tell you, too. Number two is Super Mario Brothers with 271 million streams. Number one has 648 million streams.
0: What is it, E.T. or something?
1: Come on.
0: I don't know.
1: You know it. I made you watch it.
0: You did?
1: Yeah.
0: What is it?
1: Come on. It was the hit of all hits.
0: Oh, K-pop Demon Hunters.
1: There we go.
0: Yeah, I loved it.
1: You got on the board with the top two.
0: Secretly, I've secretly watched it three times.
1: Three times?
0: Yeah.
1: What?
0: I have. Guilty.
1: Jimbo!
0: Guilty, Your Honor.
1: Really?
0: I didn't want to come out of the closet on that.
1: He didn't.
0: It kind of hit me just now, and somehow I shared it.
1: Well, what are you watching it for?
0: Yeah.
1: Really?
0: Yeah, I will.
1: Does it get you?
0: Yeah, I don't know what it is about it. But
1: is it the music?
0: It's catchy. I'm normally not that kind of music guy.
1: He watched it three times.
0: I can't possibly find anything to hate about it.
1: You didn't mean to tell us.
0: I know, I didn't. I came well, out.
1: That's why it's 648 million.
0: Probably. I had a lot
1: like
0: to
1: you
0: do with
1: watching it more than once.
0: I'm a multi-watcher. Might watch it again. It's still in my queue. I did not remove it. I've given it two thumbs up three different times.
1: Do you go make sure they know you rated it at the end?
0: I want them to know.
1: Yeah. You go hit it one more time and go, just in case y'all free out it.
0: Yeah.
1: Still banging.
0: What's happening with me? What part of me likes that?
1: Hey, I was just wondering, do you watch anything else? You got none of these movies.
0: No, no.
1: And you had none of the shows.
0: One. I had one other.
1: Super Mario Brothers.
0: Super Mario, yeah.
1: And you forgot you watched it.
0: I haven't watched two yet.
1: You forgot you watched it.
0: Yeah. I did. Guilty.
1: Okay.
0: I'm a big documentary guy. I tend to gravitate towards documentaries, not these kind of things.
1: Well, what shocked me just now about it is so many animated family shows.
0: Oh, yeah, tons.
1: Trolls, Despicable Me, Paw Patrol, Despicable Me 3, Secret Life of Pets, Shrek, Dr. Seuss, Sing, Leo, Minions, Boss. I mean, it's over half of them. It's almost 15 of them.
0: It's a big market.
1: Yeah.
0: I mean, it's also a great babysitter.
1: It's fantastic.
0: You kids watch this.
1: For adults, too.
0: Yeah, I'm sure.
1: All right, there you go. How many have y'all seen? Have you seen all of them? Are you caught up? Are you like Jimbo? You're just stuck on one, or you keep watching over and over? Where are you at on the most watched movies in Netflix of the last 4 years?
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1: I'm News 19 meteorologist Ben Smith. A hot and humid afternoon. We have an impact day with highs in the mid-90s. Heat index well into the triple digits for the afternoon. There will be a few widely scattered showers and thunderstorms through the afternoon. Overnight lows tonight will be in the mid-70s. Hot and humid again on Tuesday with highs in the mid to upper 90s. I'm News 19 meteorologist Ben Smith with your Weather Authority forecast.
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2: Another week or so of summer junior jokes brought to you by the Deep Comics and Games.
3: You had somebody this week. I mean, Saturday when we were at Lynn Light and Chevy, say, hey, you gonna have enough?
2: Yeah, I've got enough.
3: Okay.
2: I only need seven more. School starts a week from Wednesday. Cassio, what did the reporter say to the ice cream cone?
3: What did the reporter say to the ice cream cone?
2: Give me the scoop!
4: What are you gonna do about that?
3: Oh, man.
2: Huh?
3: How about that?
2: Come on.
3: A couple things, Jimbo. One, interact with us. We have our question up. We'll get to in a little bit. Last week, maybe the end of the week before, but we had the question posed, hey, guys, what is a flex that instantly makes women more attractive?
2: Mm-hmm.
3: And we got all kind of stuff.
2: That was a fun segment.
3: Yeah, all kind of stuff. But we're now asking the flip side. Flexes that instantly make men more attractive. We want to hear about that.
2: I can tell you what makes men cool to me. You know, kind of a man's man, kind of a dude you want to hang with, you know?
3: Okay.
2: I don't know about more attractive, but, you know, because
3: sure.
2: The coolness factor's there.
3: For sure. We'll get to your answers coming up. Go to social media. It is all over the board there. We want to hear from you. That's at Facebook, X, and Instagram. It's up. You can go ahead and send those Tap That apps in. We'll get them up. Also, shout out to Breakfast Burritos being recalled, Jimbo.
2: Why?
3: The Sprig and Sprout Spicy Breakfast Burrito and the Fresh and Ready Spicy Breakfast Burrito sold at vending machines and grab-and-go markets. So that sounds like a bunch of gas stations.
2: Yeah.

0: you people that work this early, go ahead and get the crew together and stop at the gas station. Everybody load up for the day.
1: Sure.
0: If you see the Sprig and Sprout breakfast burritos, both of them spicy, they are being recalled because of undeclared soy and meat.
1: What are we doing? We did the lettuce first. Now we're doing this one. Did we just lower our standards on... this hey, one, we're going to feed everybody.
0: This one said the product contained sausage despite being labeled vegetarian.
1: Oh, snap.
0: Well, you can't do that.
1: Oh, it went down the wrong assembly line or something.
0: The inadvertent inclusion of sausage also resulted in the presence of soy, which is a major food allergen, and that is not declared on the label as well. So these aren't getting you sick.
1: Now I want a breakfast burrito.
0: By the way, all they did was make me, I want it more. Sausage with soy.
1: And the sausage sounded even better.
0: It's got eggs, salsa, potatoes, jalapenos, shredded cheese, green pepper, and onion in it.
1: How do you mess that up?
0: By putting by not announcing their sausage in it.
1: Yeah, yeah.
0: People are going, look at that, it don't have any meat, and then their first bite is sausage. So these won't get you sick. These are just...
1: they're just mislabeled.
0: If you are wanting vegetarian, they're not. And if you are allergic to soy, which is the main one, you need to know that there's soy in
1: what
0: there.
1: What is that? Twig and what?
0: Twig and berry.
1: What was the name of it?
0: Sprig and Sprout.
1: Sprig and Sprout. Watch out for that name on the way to work today, or you'll be in the porta potty all day.
0: Yeah, they were sold in Alabama, Georgia, Kentucky, North Carolina, South Carolina, and Tennessee.
1: Oof.
0: So be careful with that. And Jimbo, this is a fun survey going around. A poll asked social media, what's your cue to get out of the pool?
1: What's your cue to get out of the pool?
0: Now, don't think about your time in scuba. Just think, we're at the pool. Maybe you're at the hotel. So you can literally do whatever you want. You know what I mean? As long as you want. Doesn't affect your day.
1: Yeah.
0: 1,000 people weighed in, and these are the top five response. Well, I'm going to say top four because number five was other, which, okay. Just give us your thing.
1: Yeah.
0: The top four answers on when it's time to get out of the pool. Anything come to mind?
1: Wrinkled fingers.
0: Yes, that's my number one.
1: Yeah.
0: If I look down there shriveled, I go, I've been in here a while.
1: Yeah.
0: When your fingers get too wrinkly was number four on the list.
1: Number four. There's one better than...
0: three better, yeah. The top three, all better. 8% said fingers get too wrinkly.
1: Time to get a beer.
0: Kinda. Number three, 9% is when you get hungry.
1: Okay, yeah.
0: Number two is 15% when you get tired.
1: Tired?
0: Yep.
1: The pool doesn't make me tired. It chills me out.
0: And the number one answer, I guess it's obvious, but it's also not creative, is when you get bored. Okay. I mean, I guess so.
1: I guess I'm okay with that. I mean, there is that time when you and I at the beach will go.
0: You ready?
1: Let's go to the jacuzzi.
0: Yeah.
1: Let's go over there to the...
0: or you ready to go upstairs?
1: Hot tub. Or let's blow this whole thing off.
0: Let's go upstairs. We'll meet back down for dinner.
1: Yeah.
0: Meet back down for lunch.
1: Mm-hmm.
0: I mean, I guess that's the answer to everything is when you get bored, but...
1: It might be time to lie down. You and me like our nap.
0: Yes. According to some of the other responses, they might include when I get cold, when the group I'm with is getting out, or when it's getting dark.
1: When the group I'm with is getting out makes perfect sense.
0: That's a good one.
1: All it takes is that one person to go, well, you guys ready? Hey, and the whole group. Yeah, okay, yeah, sure I am. Nobody wanted to break the ice.
0: One time, it's a moment me and Conrad still shout back and forth, is one time, it's like fall, like right when it's turning a little bit cold, but the water's warm, you know, when you can do that,
1: sure.
0: When you can get in the pool.
1: Yes.
0: And you go, as long as I'm in the water, we're good. And I finally got out, my teeth started chattering. You know, it's like getting dark. It's like a pool party that's winding down. And I got out and started standing around, and Conrad finally goes, are you not getting back in? I go, Conrad, I'm cold. And he immediately goes, we're all cold. We're all fighting it.
1: Well, let's get out.
0: And I went, well, what?

0: then. But nobody wanted to be the person to finally do it, you know?
1: Right.
0: Him, we're all cold right now. We're all cold.
1: Somebody had to fall on the sword.
0: Yeah. I said, well, be cold. I've decided to not be cold anymore. Yeah, I fought it and didn't say anything.
1: I'm going to dry off and warm up.
0: That's exactly it.
1: Hey, did everybody follow you?
0: They slowly started.
1: Yeah, they all got
0: it. When I came back out in regular clothes and we're just sitting in the chair by the pool.
1: That's it. That signals end of pool.
0: Wait, the party's still going, but you don't have to be in the pool? Yeah. Yeah.
1: I'm out here warm.
0: That's correct. We still scream, we're all cold to this day. All cold. But you got to have somebody call it.
1: Oh, yeah.
0: Somebody's going to be the first one.
1: Every time.
0: And I went way longer than I wanted. Hey, I was over there.
1: Yeah.
0: One of those. This is a great time.
1: Well, the Conrad crew is tough, too. It's tough to be the first one to break the ice in that group.
0: So when you get bored, number one answer. I'm glad me and you are the same. Fingers get wrinkly.
1: Fingers wrinkly. That's your body saying, okay.
0: I'm dying.
1: That's enough.
0: I'm withering away. Please give me oxygen.
1: All right.
0: Let us know what your cue. Did something not make the list? Hit us up at the Rocket 951.
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2: Junior Joke of the Day, brought to you by the Deep Comics and Games. 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Cassio, what did the reporter say to the ice cream cone?
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2: All right, you sleep with Hank in your bed occasionally.
3: Very occasionally. The majority, if he does, is just a nap. I just...
2: Is he a snuggler? Or does he just sleep on the bed with you? Not touching it?
3: He'll touch your leg. From I don't know why, for me, he likes to sleep bottom right. If I'm laying on my back, he's on my right side, facing, like, the door. Like, away from me.
2: Down at your feet on the right?
3: Yeah.
2: Isn't that interesting?
3: Like, if my sister or niece house-sits for me...
2: Yeah.
3: He is full-blown head on the pillow next to him.
2: Whoa! Now, what's the difference between all of y'all?
3: I don't know.
2: 7,500 U.S. adults were asked, how many additional people sleeping in the bed with you? 51% said no.

0: no other people, just themselves.
1: Okay.
0: And two pets. It was mostly just humans, though. 42% said one other person, probably a partner or a child, perhaps. 4% said two other people.
1: That's probably your mom and dad and the kid.
0: Yeah, right. Somebody has a nightmare, you know, and they run with you.
1: Unless we got some thruples out there.
0: Thruples. How many pets typically sleep in the same bed with you? 67% of people say no pets sleep in the bed with us.
1: I just value my sleep too much.
0: Yeah, I don't need to be.
1: If Hank wakes me up from a nap, I'm not mad. If he wakes me up at 2 a.m., I'm mad.
0: I had a chocolate lab once who would jump in the bed with me. First, I said no. But then it just looked so pathetic that I let him on. And he got into a mood where he didn't need to be rubbed up against me. He just wanted a paw to touch just so he'd know somebody was there.
1: Something.
0: So we always had to touch.
1: Okay.
0: Well, that would wake me up. What are we doing?
1: I don't tell him no. Like, if he wants to come in my room, you know, I'll leave my door open. If he wants to come in my room.
0: Yeah, I did too. I had open door policy.
1: Because usually, if he needs to go out, he'll come, like, nudge my hand. He won't get on the bed. He'll just come over there and, like, and I'll go, okay, my man needs to go.
0: Yeah.
1: Which is awesome.
0: Yeah.
1: That's why I get up every time. I want him to do that instead of using it in the house. And then, but there's times, thunderstorm, or maybe it's sometimes if I've been gone for a while. Like, at night, he'll just come in there, and I'll be like, all right, if you, I mean, it's rare, but you can sleep in here tonight.
0: Mine wasn't storm guy. He was just needy. What are you doing in here? Why can't I be in here? You know, that kind of thing.
1: Sure.
0: 20% of people say one pet slept in their bed. 7% say two pets.
1: Incredible.
0: Already too much.
1: Incredible.
0: 2% of people responding to this poll said three pets sleep in the bed with them. And 1% of 7,500 people said four or more pets sleep in the bed with them every night.
1: All right, well, they got to be cats or chihuahuas.
0: How big is that bed? That's what I wanted to know.
1: It's got to be chihuahuas. Little tiny guys.
0: It's got to be little. But now I'm afraid I'm going to roll over on one. You know, I had a cat for a long time, and she would come snuggle. I always knew where she was.
1: Yeah, she was in your face trying to steal your breath.
0: She was on the pillow with me next to me every time. And that was okay. It was just me and her. There wasn't more than one. I've never had more than one pet.
1: I saw a mutual friend of ours this weekend, and he was about to be sent off for a couple weeks for work.
0: Uh-huh.
1: And his wife was there, and she goes, I'm so excited. All the dogs get to sleep in the bed. And he goes, yeah, I know. I know.
0: Is that because he won't allow it?
1: Well, I think, one, they have one large dog.
0: Uh-huh.
1: You know, a 100-pound dog.
0: Oh, boy. Yeah.
1: So if you got a husband and a wife and a 100-pound dog, we're already crowded.
0: Yeah. Oh, yeah.
1: Their other dog is kind of mid-size.
0: Yeah.
1: And then they're usually fostering dogs. So they have three at this time. So there'll be three big dogs.
0: That's
1: with
0: a lot of, that's a lot of,
1: a lot of dogs.
0: A lot of people in bed at one time.
1: I love it. It's always usually the guys though that go, hey, we're not doing all this.
0: We're not doing all this. I would shut that down immediately.
1: I love the first thing she thought of. Yeah, he's going to be gone 2 weeks. Dogs in the bed.
0: Everybody come on. It's an all call.
1: Call. What are we doing?
0: Four or more pets. Unbelievable.
1: If you sleep with four pets, I want to hear about three pets. They got to be cats. They got to be chihuahuas.
0: Cats are maybe a mixed cat and a small dog or something.
1: Yeah, they just all got to be tiny creatures.
0: That's a lot of.
1: You sleeping with your hedgehog?
0: Hedgehog. There's no way a hedgehog is house trained.

0: Oh, no. That's a messy all bed.
1: That's
0: all over your bed.
1: Sheet washing experience every single morning.
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16: 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From the WHNT News 19 Weather Authority, here is your latest forecast.
1: I'm News 19 meteorologist Ben Smith. A hot and humid afternoon. We have an impact day with highs in the mid-90s. Heat index well into the triple digits for the afternoon. There will be a few widely scattered showers and thunderstorms through the afternoon. Overnight lows tonight will be in the mid-70s. Hot and humid again on Tuesday with highs in the mid to upper 90s. I'm News 19 meteorologist Ben Smith with your Weather Authority forecast.
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0: Rocket 95.1, Five Finger Death Punch. And Jimbo and Cassio with some tickets to go see the Make More Memories Music Fest. A little pop punk night out, a little emo night out at Sand Mountain Amphitheater. That's going to be, you know what that's going to be? A fun night.
1: Yeah.
0: A lot of head bobbing.
1: So much fun.
0: A lot of fun that this Saturday, August 1st, at the Sand Mountain Amphitheater. So listen up for that. We'll give those away sometime before 10 o'clock this morning.
1: All right, Jimbo, we asked a couple weeks ago, last week, the week before, what flexes instantly make women more attractive. Now we flipped it. Flexes that instantly make men more attractive.
0: Mm-hmm.
1: So whatever that case may be, these are all, there's no wrong answer to this. It's whatever floats your boat.
0: Right.
1: A girl driving a truck, she's instantly hotter.
0: She is. That's a fact.
1: A girl in scrubs, instantly hotter.
0: Oh, even bigger fact. Yeah. Yeah.
1: Girl shooting a gun.
0: Okay.
1: Huh?
0: Yeah, I remember all these.
1: Now we're asking what makes men instantly more attractive.
0: Ladies, we're going to depend on you on this because dudes want to answer.

0: Because they're scared of being stereotyped or something. I'll answer. Some dude that'll do something for you before you ask for it. You know what I mean? Do you a favor before, without you even having to ask for
1: it. Doesn't have to be told?
0: That's super cool to me. Very thoughtful.
1: John Elrod said not having to or feeling like you need to flex is the biggest flex.
0: Yeah. Oh, good one.
1: Well, we need these ladies chiming in.
0: Yeah, this is a lady topic.
1: I mean, it could be a guy if you're into guys.
0: I mean, dudes can be happy, don't feel discriminated against.
1: Yeah.
0: We're interested in everybody's opinion, but...
1: Rebecca Carroll.
0: Oh, yeah?
1: Said, flip that ball cap backwards, fire emoji, and extra points for facial scruff.
0: Flip that ball cap backwards?
1: Yeah.
0: I didn't know that was such a...
1: She also shared a picture of her man with his hat on backwards.
0: Oh, okay.
1: Yeah.
0: Okay.
1: Hey.
0: Yeah.
1: Abby Nelson said, my husband can fix anything and it's hot. By the way, she spelled it H-A-W-W-W-T-T-T. Hot.
0: Way to go, bud.
1: Hot, said
0: Abby.
1: Way
0: to go, bud.
1: Santana Carter said this, agreeing with Abby. And Carrie Burrows said, I agree, fix-it guys are the best.
0: Yeah, those handymen, they've got it going on. That's a fact.
1: Kenneth Daniel said, not watching K-pop Demon Hunters.
0: Oh, no, I knew that'd get me in trouble.
1: Well, Kenneth, we didn't ask you.
0: I knew that would get me discriminated against.
1: Brady Burgess said, funny and integrity.
0: Yeah. Those are stand-up qualities.
1: Oh, I got one of them. Carrie Burrow said, treating your mother with deep respect and having a huge heart for animals. Oh.
0: Oof.
1: Animals. If you can walk in as a guy and the dogs love you,
0: oh,
1: or the cat loves you.
0: What? The room instantly fell in love with you, too. Yeah. You know what I mean?
1: I thought more ladies so far would say great with kids.
0: Oh, yeah.
1: They love that.
0: Good call.
1: Hmm.
0: Nobody?
1: Like when you, because I've had the girlfriends where they see you with a kid and they go, man, when you were with your niece, that was so sweet. You know what I mean?
0: Sure.
1: They pictured you in that dad mode. That's their primal instinct.
0: Yeah. No, yeah. Yeah.
1: Wait a minute. He could raise a kid?
0: Mm-hmm.
1: Lainey Brasher said, can back up a trailer.
0: That's a solid skill.
1: Hey, solid skill. I'll say it's a flex.
0: I will wreck your trailer in no time. Do not set me loose with your trailer. Well, I will not. It won't come back undented. That's a fact.
1: Yeah, Google jackknife a trailer, and you'll see a picture of me driving.
0: I need one of those pickups that has that feature. Backup. You know, it's just got a little button.
1: Oh, the backup cam?
0: Let it do it.
1: Let's see. We got, by the way, Charlie Thrower. A lot of dudes just said they're following this just to see what the ladies say.
0: Sure. Oh, yeah.
1: Just to make sure.
0: 100%. So far, fixing things
1: is the clear winner.
0: Is number one on the list. Fixing things. Good with kids. Has good with kids even been mentioned yet?
1: No, not yet.
0: I'm surprised. Flex. Watching K-pop Demon Hunter, that's got to be a flex.
1: Three times.
0: Yeah.
1: Three times.
0: Yeah, I outed myself on that a little while ago.
1: You get caught up in it. It's fine.
0: Yeah. It's just catchy. It's a catchy movie. Y'all give it a chance.
1: Yeah, if it gets you, it gets you.
0: Yeah.
1: Hey, 640 million people watched it. Three times as much as second place.
0: Well, so I'm in good company.
1: I was about to say, you are not alone on that.
0: I mean, I'm in a company with 10-year-olds, but I'm in a good company.
1: All right, so you can still chime in. We'll hear from you. We'll come back around if we get a bunch more answers coming in. That is up on everywhere of all our social media. So the question is, give us the flexes that instantly make men attractive. Find us online at The Rocket 951.
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1: I'm News 19 meteorologist Ben Smith. A hot and humid afternoon. We have an impact day with highs in the mid-90s. Heat index well into the triple digits for the afternoon. There will be a few widely scattered showers and thunderstorms through the afternoon. Overnight lows tonight will be in the mid-70s. Hot and humid again on Tuesday with highs in the mid to upper 90s. I'm News 19 meteorologist Ben Smith with your Weather Authority forecast.
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2: McDonald's is trying to attract more customers by making hand-breaded chicken. Although, I don't know if I love their new slogan, our hands are all over your breast.
3: A recall was issued last week for a brand of ready-to-eat chicken nuggets following complaints that packages had pieces of wood in them. And if there's one thing chicken nugget consumers don't want, it's a natural ingredient.
4: A restaurant in San Francisco is selling a fried chicken sandwich that includes the chicken's claw. Not to be outdone, KFC just announced their new beaks-only bucket.
3: A man in New York City is claiming that he recently found a half-smoked joint in his Popeye's chicken sandwich. Well, at least we know the chicken was having a good time when it died.
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0: Rocket 95.1 Foo Fighters and Everlong, 17 minutes after 8 o'clock. Good morning. Christopher Smith chiming in on our topic. We have posted on Facebook, Instagram, and X. We talked about lady flexes last week.
1: Yep.
0: Today it is guy flexes. What do guys do to make themselves attractive to others? Christopher Smith jumped in here and tapped that out. Go for it, buddy.
2: Hey, good morning, Jimbo and Cassio. Christopher Smith and my buddy Sharp here.
3: What's up, buddy?
2: Tag teaming this tap app like we always do. Top three flexes that may make a woman think we are attractive or women think men are attractive. I'm going to go number three, and I'm going to say your house, your car, what you live in, how big it is, the car, how cool it is, jacked up truck, sports car, whatever it may be.
3: Number two, I'm going to say your personality, dressing nice, because, nobody wants to be around a butthole.
0: Good call.
2: All right, number one, I think this is the biggest flex of all, is being a hardworking husband, hardworking man, a do-it-all, kind of fix stuff, and to top that all off, I think, would come home from a hard day work and spending time with your wife and kids, even though you're tired. I think that's the biggest flex any man, any father can do, is work all day and come home and still have time for the family and enjoy everything. Thanks, guys. Keep rocking, man. Appreciate y'all.
3: Rock out, buddy.
0: Thanks, guys. Appreciate it. Chris, glad you got your voice back.
1: Yeah.
0: He lost his voice at Creed the other night.
1: Yeah, he did. Let's see, Sean Proudfoot said, fixing things just so they can get upset at you for trying to fix everything, LOL.
0: You try to fix everything.
1: Yeah. Jenny Turner said, emotional intelligence.
0: Oh.
1: Whoa.
0: Sophisticated. Whoops.
1: Ed from the Deep said, showing off my comic book / action figure collection.
0: That would be fun to go to Ed's house and see his collection, since he has the Deep.
1: Wait, is he over, or does he have a cool collection at home?
0: I think he's pared it down to the coolest.
1: His gems?
0: He's probably sick of it by now, collecting things, bringing things home.
1: Yeah.
0: But he did it for a while, and now I think he's pared it down to the absolute necessities. Garrett Patro, tap that app. Garrett, good morning.
4: Splendid morning to you, Jimbo and Cassio.
0: Hello.
4: This is the Jolly Roger. Well, just informing everybody that there is a metal cover version of Golden from K-Pop Demon Hunters, and it's one of my favorite songs.
1: Whoa.
0: Here you go.
1: Jimbo, I mean,
0: Garrett, giving me validity.
1: Well, if you missed earlier in the show, we talked about the most watched movies in the last 4 years on Netflix, and Jimbo had only seen the top two out of 20.
0: I don't have a very good viewing record.
1: For the record, most of them were family animated movies,
0: which I like.
1: You had watched Super Mario Brothers number two, and then by far triple number two was K-Pop Demon Hunters, and you let it slip that you watched it three times so far. And said,
0: outed myself.
1: It's still on your list. A fourth is in the realm.
0: Oh, no, it's not coming off my list on Netflix. It's just a fun. Now it's become that fun movie that I can walk around the house to. I don't have to be glued to it. You know what I mean?
1: Yeah.
0: It's that one.
1: Yeah, in and out. You know where you're at.
0: Right.
1: The Bubbler has tapped that app, Jimbo.
0: Bubbler, good morning.
5: Ooh, yeah. Motivated Monday, guys. Get this crap. Kick it off right.
1: Let's get this crap.
0: Wait, did he go Kool-Aid Man at the beginning of that?
5: Ooh, yeah.
0: It sounded like it.
5: Get it great. Have a good week. Kick it, guys. Stay high, stay hard.
1: Get it, buddy.
0: Thank you, buddy.
1: Get it, buddy.
0: Grand Bubbler, soon to be grandfather.
1: Let's see, Mr. Jetski checked in. He said he had a fun day fun weekend on the lake, and he also got to he came and saw me in town doing comedy. It's very interesting. I like there was a couple people at the show where we did it at the remote at Lynn Layton Chevy Saturday too, where you go, hey, by the way, you interact a lot. This person interacts a lot. This is the famous Jannon. This is Christopher Smith.
0: Oh, yeah.
1: Hey, this is Cameron Reeder. People go, oh, yeah.

0: you know.
1: Uh-huh. All the tappers.
0: This is Stuart. This is Mr. Jetski, our resident Jetski.
1: The app tappers enjoyed meeting each other Saturday.
0: Yeah.
1: At Lynn, Layton, Chevy.
0: Good to see everybody out and about, no matter where we saw you. We always love doing that, being out and shaking hands and saying hey. And, you know, we spit these stupidity and the jokes and the stories and the – we do all these and we don't know what it's doing because it's just going out in the ether.
1: Yeah, right.
0: You know, stand-up comedy is different. I stand on stage and I tell a joke and I instantly know if it worked or not.
1: Sure.
0: Instantly.
1: Right.
0: And here with us in radio, we can do something we think's hilarious. Nobody ever says anything to us about it.
1: Right.
0: Maybe y'all are laughing in the car, but we don't hear about it.
1: Occasionally you'll tap some hate.
0: Yeah.
1: What are y'all doing? That was ridiculous.
0: And so when people see us out and about, it's fun to go, okay, y'all are listening, you are engaging.
1: Yeah.
0: And it's just a fun time, and we've built this Jimbo Ocasio community, so it's all good. So plenty still to talk about. We've got some giveaways coming up after the break. We'll give you a chance to win Make More Memories Fest tickets coming up here at 8:30. 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

0: Rocket 95.1, Hinder in town just the other night, opening for Creed. That is Get Stoned, of course, at 8:31. Jimbo and Cassio, good morning.
1: Time to give away some tickets. The Make More Memories Festival, buddy. This is going to be an absolute jam, son.
0: Let's go!
1: The main Gym Class Heroes, Motion City Soundtrack, Latin for Truth, Saturday, August 1st. That's this weekend down there in Albertville. What, by the way, we've went many times. What an easy drive that is.
0: Just a great place to see a show.
1: Cut through, plenty of parking there.
0: Sure.
1: We had somebody, remember they were the couple, I'm going to forget the wife's name, but Austin Self, remember he brought the baby in the stroller?
0: Oh, yeah, sure.
1: And she was saying how she loved going to Sand Mountain and just chilling in the grass.
0: Sitting in the grass on a pallet, yep.
1: Well, this lineup is absolutely pure emo and pop punk nostalgia. So scream every word for the entire crowd.
0: It'll be a fun night.
1: So we're going to give those away. This music you're playing is very dramatic.
0: It's putting me in the mood for Wood Theater.
1: Oh, okay. Wood Theater. Jimbo's going to act out a scene from a movie, and you got to tell us what movie it is. He's going to show off his acting chops. Sometimes he gets into character and does voices. Sometimes he does a voice that has nothing to do with the character. We don't know until we hear it.
0: I make it my own.
1: Yeah. You for sure do that. 256-534-9595.
0: All right, here we go. You got to learn to drive with the fear. And there ain't nothing more damn frightening than driving with a live cougar in the car.
1: You kind of went, boys.
0: A little bit.

0: 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You know what movie that is? Be the first correct caller. We're going to hook you up with these Make More Memories Music Festival coming up this weekend at Sand Mountain Amphitheater.
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1: 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Do you know what movie I was just quoting?
2: That's Talladega Nights.
1: There you go.
0: Talladega Nights. His dad teaching him how to drive.
1: You got it. Dear tiny baby Jesus.
0: What's your name, buddy?
2: Luke.
0: Luke.
1: Luke, use the false. And hang on the line. We'll get these tickets to you. 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
2: From the WHNT News 19 Weather Authority, here is your latest forecast.
3: I'm News 19 meteorologist Ben Smith. A hot and humid afternoon. We have an impact day with highs in the mid-90s. Heat index well into the triple digits for the afternoon. There will be a few widely scattered showers and thunderstorms through the afternoon. Overnight lows tonight will be in the mid-70s. Hot and humid again on Tuesday with highs in the mid to upper 90s. I'm News 19 meteorologist Ben Smith with your Weather Authority forecast.
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0: Rocket 95.1, Pierce the Veil. That is So Far So Fake at quarter till niner on a Monday morning. Good morning to one and all.
1: To one and all.
0: Sure.
1: Jimbo, we got tickets to give away here. Right here.
0: More tickets. Boy, howdy. We're a giving machine.
1: Pretty Reckless at Avondale Brewing Company. How about it?
0: All righty.
1: Taylor Momsen.
0: Yeah. Yeah.
1: Hmm?
0: Okay. Okay.
1: You're not the only man, but you're the only man I know that had a Taylor Momsen poster.
0: That's right. Wonder if that's still up in the office we used to share.
1: I think it was taken down because
0: it's a solid poster.
1: She's had a kid.
0: Oh, yeah. Oh, that's right. That's right.
1: Well, I had it behind the door, remember?
0: I cleverly hid it behind the door.
1: Yeah, because she there wasn't anything wrong with it. She was just provocative.
0: Right.
1: But Pretty Reckless, Avondale Brewing Company in Birmingham, Friday, August 28th. I know that sounds like it's forever away. It's just a month.
0: It's
1: a month.
0: Right around the block.
1: Pretty Reckless will be rocking that, Jimbo. And we've got some isolated vocal tracks we're going to play. Just the vocals from a song. You got to tell us what song it is from. No music, just the vocal track. Here we go.
2: Sally, take my hand. We'll travel south across land. Put out the fire and don't look past my shoulder.
0: Oh, I know what that is.
2: The Exodus is here. The happy ones are near. Let's get together before we get much older.
1: By the way, he nailed it.
0: Yeah. I should hope so.
1: I just mean it. When you get some of those isolated tracks, you're like, wow, there's a bunch of effects on there, or it doesn't sound like it.
0: He was killing it.
1: Yeah. 256-534-9595. Tell us the original artist and title of that song. First correct caller, we are going to hook you up. You're going to have two tickets to see the Pretty Reckless at Avondale Brewing Company in Birmingham, Friday, August 28th.
0: You might have stumped the band. That was a little bit older. Let's see. Hey, Rocket, do you know the artist and title?
3: Oh, yeah. That's Baba O'Reilly by The Who.
1: There we go. Nicely done.
0: Congratulations. What's your name, man?
3: All right. This is Tyler.
0: Tyler, all right. We got some tickets for Pretty Reckless for you. Hang on the line. We'll get these tickets to you. Thanks for listening. Thanks for playing.
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1: I'm News 19 meteorologist Ben Smith. A hot and humid afternoon. We have an impact day with highs in the mid-90s. Heat index well into the triple digits for the afternoon. There will be a few widely scattered showers and thunderstorms through the afternoon. Overnight lows tonight will be in the mid-70s. Hot and humid again on Tuesday with highs in the mid to upper 90s. I'm News 19 meteorologist Ben Smith with your Weather Authority forecast.
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1: Let's go to Florida. We got some stupid news out of Florida again. 30-year-old man named Jeffrey Bartimus.
2: What a name.
1: Isn't that something?
2: Jeffrey Bartimus. And that sounds like a pirate.
1: It's spelled Jeffrey, G-E-O. Jeffrey.
2: Joffrey.
1: Joffrey Bartimus.
2: You know, the pirate. He's from Pirates of the Caribbean.
1: It got on Joffrey. He absolutely had to have a margarita.
2: A margarita?
1: Yeah. So, Joffrey broke into a woman's house last Thursday at 6:30 in the morning.
2: Okay. However this is going to get to margaritas is fascinating.
1: The woman woke up to her dogs barking. She grabbed a firearm and walked downstairs. Then she saw Joffrey. Mm-hmm. He was a complete stranger in her kitchen enjoying a margarita.
2: Of course this is Florida. Even the burglars come with a drink package. They've got to.
1: He apologized. Ran out of her house.
2: Apologized.
1: Leapt over her back fence.
2: Oh.
1: He lives down the street, but it's unclear why he broke in, other than he was just looking to party. Incidentally, he brought his own six-pack to her house.
2: Yeah.
1: He was ready to throw down.
2: He got a drink package.
1: He helped himself to the woman's tequila and vodka. He also cut a lime in her kitchen.
2: Man, before you shoot me, do you have any triple sec?
1: When police caught up with him, by that time he'd already gone home. He claimed he'd been sleeping all morning. After eating breakfast and drinking a few beers, he denied being at his neighbor's house. Although he was caught on camera.
2: Oh, sure.
1: Charged with burglary, petty theft, and resisting an officer. So he still had some fight in him. Even after this was all over.
2: Did you say cut a lime?
1: Yeah. Well, you got to have lime in your marvelous marg.
2: That's the Florida version of leaving your fingerprints.
1: It really is.
2: It's cutting a lime. Huh?
1: Oh, Joffrey.
2: Hey, I'm sorry about the felony, but this tequila is top shelf.
1: My favorite thing about this whole thing is he didn't know this woman, but he brought a six-pack with him.
2: But it is a neighbor, you said?
1: Down the street, yeah.
2: Yeah. Do you think he thought that was his house? Like he was that intoxicated? Or just... What happened?
1: Yeah,
2: he got away from him somewhere.
1: Yeah, he just wanted that margarita.
2: Hey, is the burglary BYOB? I don't want to show up to burglary empty-handed.
1: Yeah, so he brought a six-pack and made himself a margarita.
2: Hey, I'm going to fire off a quick text to Susan and make sure before we B&E, she's got lime.
3: Before we B&E.
1: I gotta have lime.
2: Guys, I don't know what the address is of the house that I broke into, but we're having a hell of a party. I'd like to visit.
1: Yeah, that ended up not being good for old Joffrey with burglary, petty theft, and resisting an officer. In Florida, of course, that checks out.
2: I know you told me to put my hands up, but I need to get salt on this rim fast.
1: That's your stupid Florida news on Rocket 95.1.
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8: I'm News 19 meteorologist Ben Smith. A hot and humid afternoon. We have an impact day with highs in the mid-90s. Heat index well into the triple digits for the afternoon. There will be a few widely scattered showers and thunderstorms through the afternoon. Overnight lows tonight will be in the mid-70s. Hot and humid again on Tuesday with highs in the mid to upper 90s. I'm News 19 meteorologist Ben Smith with your Weather Authority forecast.
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0: Rocket 95.1, Jimbo and Cassio heading out of here for a Monday. Thanks for listening and being a part of the show and all your Tap That apps and just basically getting involved with it. We really appreciate it. And we're paying you back with more tickets tomorrow on a Top 3 Tuesday.
1: Five Finger Death Punch, Make More Memories, and Pretty Reckless, Jimbo. Come on now.
0: And a concert announcement.
1: What are you talking about?
0: Yup.
1: When is that?
0: It's coming up tomorrow at 9.
1: 9 o'clock, okay. Are we going to be excited?
0: Yeah.
1: Okay. Is it in Huntsville?
0: Yeah.
1: Okay.
0: Stop.
1: Have I seen this concert before?
0: Yes. And you will go again.
1: What? Oh, okay. All right. Well, just give us the date. Go ahead and give us the date.
0: I'm just going to tell you.
1: You can't do that.
0: November.
1: Don't do it.
0: That's all I'm telling you.
1: TV listings tonight. Dancing with the Stars, The Next Pro at 7 on ABC. American Ninja Warrior at 7 on NBC. The 1% Club at 7 on Fox. The Quiz with Balls right after that at 8. Watch What Happens Live is at 9 on Bravo with Kevin Hart and Marcelo Hernandez. The series premiere of Furious is out on Hulu.
0: Gary is.
1: What was that?
0: I just got eat up with it. I wanted to say it.
1: Hang on, man.
0: Furious.
1: So, Furious is Emily Rossum from Shameless.
0: Okay.
1: She plays an FBI agent trying to catch a female serial killer.
0: All right.
1: Well, that sounds fun.
0: Which girl? Which one was she?
1: The main girl.
0: The older sister?
1: Yeah, yeah.
0: Okay, yeah, I remember her.
1: Yeah. What's her damn name?
0: I don't remember.
1: That's going to murder me.
0: Yeah, I know.
1: That is called Furious, and that is on Hulu today. Fiona,
0: yeah, that's right.
1: I was going to kill me.
0: That's right.
1: Your late night talk show guest list. Everybody's on repeat except Jimmy Fallon and Seth Meyers. Fallon has Jim Gaffigan, Carly Cross, and BB Rexha. Seth Meyers has Common and Brittany Broski. There's your TV listings. Enjoy your Monday. No matter what you do today, no matter what you watch tonight, we hope you listen to Jimbo and Cassio again, 5 a.m. on a Top 3 Tuesday.
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7: I'm News 19 meteorologist Jessica Camuto. As we head throughout your Monday and Tuesday, a heat advisory is in effect for the majority of the Tennessee Valley. It's going to be hot and humid across the region with high temperatures nearing the mid to upper 90s both Monday and Tuesday. Heat index values surpassing 105 to nearing 110 degrees at times. Make sure you're practicing heat safety. We'll also watch for isolated showers and storms during the afternoon. I'm News 19 meteorologist Jessica Camuto with your Weather Authority forecast.
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It's falling away from me. 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
1: 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We appreciate you starting your week off with us. We got some tickets to give away tomorrow. We're loaded down with concert tickets, and we have a special concert announcement tomorrow morning. Yep.
2: Whoa. 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We've got Five Finger Death Punch, Make More Memories Festival, and Pretty Reckless down in Birmingham. So we will also get a Top 3 Tuesday topic. We'll also get some life hacks. All we're missing is you to the party. 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

0: It is Autumn Kings, Gone, Gone, Gone on your rock station, Rocket 95.1. I'm Shay Fox. Hope your Monday is going well. And tomorrow morning, Jimbo and Cassio, they have got another pair of tickets for you to win to see The Pretty Reckless. The Pretty Reckless is going to be down in Birmingham at Avondale Brewing Company. That show is Friday, August 28th. 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
13: I'm News 19 meteorologist Jessica Comito. As we head throughout your Monday and Tuesday, a heat advisory is in effect for the majority of the Tennessee Valley. It's going to be hot and humid across the region with high temperatures nearing the mid to upper 90s both Monday and Tuesday. Heat index values surpassing 105 to nearing 110 degrees at times. Make sure you're practicing heat safety. We'll also watch for isolated showers and storms during the afternoon. I'm News 19 meteorologist Jessica Comito with your Weather Authority forecast.
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1: Yeah. 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

0: Bear Tooth, it is free on your rock station, Rocket 95.1. I'm Shay Fox. Thank you so much for hanging out on this Monday. Hope your day is going well. On the way for you, you're going to get to From Ashes to New with Drag Me. Also Shinedown in their latest with Young Again. And Ozzy on Rocket 95.1.
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9: I'm News 19 meteorologist Jessica Camuto. As we head throughout your Monday and Tuesday, a heat advisory is in effect for the majority of the Tennessee Valley. It's going to be hot and humid across the region with high temperatures nearing the mid to upper 90s both Monday and Tuesday. Heat index values surpassing 105 to nearing 110 degrees at times. Make sure you're practicing heat safety. We'll also watch for isolated showers and storms during the afternoon. I'm News 19 meteorologist Jessica Camuto with your Weather Authority forecast.
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1: Thanks for listening to Jimbo and Cassio this morning. We appreciate you starting your week off with us. We got some tickets to give away tomorrow. We're loaded down with concert tickets, and we have a special concert announcement tomorrow.
2: Do we?
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2: 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We've got Five Finger Death Punch, Make More Memories Festival, and Pretty Reckless down in Birmingham. So we will also get a Top 3 Tuesday topic. We'll also get some life hacks. All we're missing is you to the party. 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

0: It is the Warning with Kerosene on your rock station, Rocket 95.1. And when it comes to being a parent, we stress about a lot of things when it comes to our kids, right? Well, according to a new survey, 2,000 parents of school-age children said that technology has become one of the biggest sources of modern parenting stress. And they say that it is costing them about 7 hours of sleep every week. That's the equivalent of 48 nights of sleep per year. And they're calling this techxiety. So this is when parents worry about their kids' screen time habits or social media's impact on their self-esteem or whether they have a gaming addiction. And the problem is most parents still want their kids to have access to a phone in emergencies, but then it spirals into worrying about too much screen time. The study also found that many parents wish there were simpler devices available that allowed texting and calls without all the distractions. Jitterbugs. Remember jitterbugs? Let's bring back those. You know, I've thought the same thing. You know, I want my son, whenever he gets a little bit older, to be able to, you know, call or text my husband, you know, in a case of emergency or something like that. Let's bring back the jitterbug. On the way for it, Eva Under Fire, also the Foo Fighters on Rocket 95.1.
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18: I'm News 19 meteorologist Jessica Camuto. As we head throughout your Monday and Tuesday, a heat advisory is in effect for the majority of the Tennessee Valley. It's going to be hot and humid across the region with high temperatures nearing the mid to upper 90s both Monday and Tuesday. Heat index values surpassing 105 to nearing 110 degrees at times. Make sure you're practicing heat safety. We'll also watch for isolated showers and storms during the afternoon. I'm News 19 meteorologist Jessica Camuto with your Weather Authority forecast.
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0: 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And tomorrow morning, Jimbo and Cassio, they have got another pair of tickets for you to win to see Five Finger Death Punch. They will be at the Orion Amphitheater October 7th. 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
2: I'm News 19 meteorologist Jessica Comito. As we head throughout your Monday and Tuesday, a heat advisory is in effect for the majority of the Tennessee Valley. It's going to be hot and humid across the region with high temperatures nearing the mid to upper 90s both Monday and Tuesday. Heat index values surpassing 105 to nearing 110 degrees at times. Make sure you're practicing heat safety. We'll also watch for isolated showers and storms during the afternoon. I'm News 19 meteorologist Jessica Comito with your Weather Authority forecast.
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0: 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I'm Shay Fox. Thank you so much for hanging out. Have yourself a great rest of your afternoon. Riggs is in next, and I'll be back with you again tomorrow morning at 10 right here on Rocket 95.1.
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2: 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We appreciate you starting your week off with us. 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
3: 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We've got Five Finger Death Punch, Make More Memories Festival, and Pretty Reckless down in Birmingham. So we will also get a Top 3 Tuesday topic. We'll also get some life hacks. All we're missing is you to the party. 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
14: I'm News 19 meteorologist Jessica Camuto. As we head throughout your Monday and Tuesday, a heat advisory is in effect for the majority of the Tennessee Valley. It's going to be hot and humid across the region with high temperatures nearing the mid to upper 90s both Monday and Tuesday. Heat index values surpassing 105 to nearing 110 degrees at times. Make sure you're practicing heat safety. We'll also watch for isolated showers and storms during the afternoon. I'm News 19 meteorologist Jessica Camuto with your Weather Authority forecast.
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Hi, it's Riggs in for Josie. The Who's latest has got Justin from Nothing More, a little vocal help here. It's called Lost Soul. It's here on Rocket 95.1.

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9: I'm News 19 Certified Chief Meteorologist Danielle Dozier. A Weather Authority impact day and a heat advisory remaining in effect through tomorrow evening as we track that extreme heat and humidity. Overnight, it'll be mostly clear to partly cloudy with lows down in the lower 70s. Tomorrow, we'll have a mix of sun and clouds with highs in the mid-90s and a heat index that'll be above 105 and as high as 110 in some places. We're looking at a slight chance for an afternoon shower or storm with a slightly increased chance for rain late Tuesday night. I'm Certified Chief Meteorologist Danielle Dozier with your Weather Authority forecast.
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0: 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Hi, it's Riggs, the Rocket City Trash Pandas, getting the split over the weekend and on the road this week. 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
10: 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From the WHNT News 19 Weather Authority, here is your latest forecast.
11: I'm News 19 Certified Chief Meteorologist Danielle Dozier. A Weather Authority impact day and a heat advisory remaining in effect through tomorrow evening as we track that extreme heat and humidity overnight. It'll be mostly clear to partly cloudy with lows down in the lower 70s. Tomorrow, we'll have a mix of sun and clouds with highs in the mid-90s and a heat index that'll be above 105 and as high as 110 in some places. We're looking at a slight chance for an afternoon shower or storm with a slightly increased chance for rain late Tuesday night. I'm Certified Chief Meteorologist Danielle Dozier with your Weather Authority forecast.
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3: 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For over 65 years, the Broadway Theater League has brought the best of Broadway to Huntsville, creating memories for families, inspiring students, and keeping the arts flourishing in the Tennessee Valley. But the shows do not go on without you. 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
4: My name is Alana Mara, and this is my comeback story. I play lacrosse for UAH. I chipped cartilage off my femur bone. The doctor I saw at Sports Med was Dr. Owen. Dr. Owen did the Oates procedure on my knee, had surgery in November, came back for my senior season, was able to be captain that year. I would definitely recommend Dr. Owen and Sports Med. It was just a great amount of people to work with.
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